90. Hit Radio 90. 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You can't touch this.

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1: 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We're not creative enough. We're not

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Kept taking sleepers. But now I keep myself pep. Deeper still, the night I write by candlelight. I find insight, fundamental movement. 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I get no sleep. 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
1: Ah, the anorexic chicks, the model six, they don't hold no weight with me.